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funny Shadrach, Meshach, Abednego. 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Shadrach, Meshach, Abednego. 11 times hotter, hotter than it ought to be. 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